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Red Sox beating the Braves tonight. Final score 3-2. Yankees, they are losing to the New York Mets 5-2 in the sixth inning.

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Buffalo leading Montreal 5-3. They're in the third period. In baseball, Red Sox leading Atlanta 3-2. And down in New York City, battle between the Yanks and the Mets. 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

0: And a good Sunday morning to you. Welcome to Upfront, your public affairs program heard each and every Sunday morning right here on Cat Country 98.1 and Big 101.3. I'm your host, Ed Pereira. Thanks for joining us on this Sunday morning. We appreciate you being with us on this Sunday, making us a part of your weekend. And joining us this morning, well, it was like old home week just a few moments ago when this young lady came into the offices every day. Oh! You know, they forget her, you know, you're out of sight, you're out of mind every now and then. But she came back just so she could visit us for one nice morning. Missy Bedoin's with us. Missy, it's good to see you once again. And now you're with Texas Roadhouse after being with Cat Country all these years.
1: Welcome back. It's great to be back. Thank you for having me. I appreciate it.
0: I'm glad you are here. And you brought a cast of thousands with you today.
1: I did. I have my marketing coach, Paige, here.
0: Yeah.
1: I also have Caitlin and Nia and Jamie, who are from the Warwick Police Department and the PAL mentoring program that they have.
0: PAL mentoring, and PAL stands for Police Athletic League. I hope I got that right.
1: You did.
0: I did. That's very good. And so you brought them all in just because they eat at your place all the time? Now, what happened?
1: I would like to say so. Oh, but no, we're actually holding a Tip a Cop fundraiser for the program,
0: mm-hmm.
1: and we just wanted to chat about that with you and hopefully raise some, a little bit of awareness about the program and raise some money for them, too.
0: Now, is this a certain day? Is this all month? What's the story?
1: So we're doing it on Tuesday, May 19th, from 5:30 to 7:30 p.m. We're going to have some of the officers come in. They'll be being our hosts, delivering some food, some drinks, and talking about their program and asking for donations to help the program out. It'll be a good time.
0: All right. So, you know, besides just getting a good meal, which, of course, you would always get at Texas Roadhouse, always.
1: And legendary.
0: If you have any complaints, don't bring them to Missy. She doesn't deal on that. But if you do, it's okay. You can tell her, too. But from 5:30 to 7:30 on that night on Tuesday, May 19th, and proceeds from the evening for a different amount will go to help out the police athletic
1: league. Correct. Yep.
0: Wow.
1: Yeah. We'll also donate 10% of our food sales.
0: Wow,
1: to the league as well. Yeah.
0: All right, so we want you to eat. We want you to bring your appetite. We want you to order big. We want you to spend hundreds of dollars if you can.
1: Oh, yeah.
0: That's a lot of food, though, if you spend $100, I'll tell you that.
1: It is, but yeah. It's delicious food.
0: It is delicious food, you know. I cannot tell a lie. The last time I was there was within the last month. I know that for sure. Had a lovely that pulled pork. I love it there, but that's just me. So, you know, everybody, Paige is going, yeah, one of my favorites, too. Okay, Paige. Anyone that nods knowingly, it's a good thing here to say that. Let's start out with, let's talk about the Police Athletic League a little bit here, and this is where Nelson comes in. You come into play here, so you can pick one of the microphones here. What did we learn today? We learned sharing. Didn't we? We have five people and two microphones, so just bear with us, and I get to take one of the three, so that mine stays here all the time. Nelson, talk about the PAL. If people aren't aware of that, PAL's been around for eons.
2: Yeah, so my name is Jamie Jennings.
0: I am the director of
2: the Warwick Police Athletic League. It was founded in Warwick in 1971, and we have 10 youth sports programs, mentor program, and we do summer camps and clinics. We service about 1,200 kids annually in all the programs.
0: Well, that sounds like a huge number to me.
2: It is. It is. We're very busy all year long. We're a nonprofit that's really surrounded by great volunteers, great families, and a lot of different people who are involved, including the City of Warwick and the Mayor Frank Picozzi, huge sponsor of us, the Warwick Police Department and all of their officers. And we try to do a lot of things in conjunction with one another each week.
0: How does one say, okay, I think I'd like to do one of those programs? Is it something you just go to your local police station? How does this all begin?
2: We can go to our website. It's warwickpal.org.
0: Okay.
2: And there is an email, wpd.pal@warwickri.gov. And just send an email in, and it comes to our staff. Our staff is all of three.
0: Well, you got a pretty big staff
2: and,
0: there.
2: And it will...
0: I see staff laughing over here, by the way.
2: It will be answered relatively quickly.
0: We hope so, anyway, and then give you more information about that. So something that's year-round like this, so there's no such thing as downtime for this. It's like during the school year, summer, doesn't matter.
2: It does not matter.
0: So you just want to do that. I know that there are lots of programs like this all across the country. this seems like such a great way of giving back to the community. Already in police work, you're already giving back to the community, and this is even one step further.
2: Yes, and I will tell you, I was a PAL kid. My son was a PAL kid, so trying to keep that tradition alive, providing a great service for 50-plus years, and we just want to make sure it's better every season for every sport and every program, especially with the mentor program, trying to help all those middle school kids that we have contact with.
0: So, you know, you talk about middle school kids, we're talking like 4th to 7th, 8th grade, basically, right?
2: Generally, we do 6, 7, 8.
0: Oh, 6, grade. 7, there you go. Okay.
2: And there's a variety of reasons why they're with us, mm-hmm. but we're trying to provide a good perspective on life, some leadership, some guidance, some support in a variety of different ways, and we're always trying to better the community each and every day.
0: It sounds like something that's, whether it's one-on-one or in a group, that's the whole idea behind this, is to, you know, give you some strength and let you know you're not alone in this, and there's other people there in the community can help you.
2: That is correct. And there's also a curriculum that we use, and it changes from session to session, and we try and figure out a lot of good ways to help these kids.
0: Okay. That seems makes sense. Now, who did you bring with you from the fine police department here?
2: Well, our mentor director is Caitlin over there, who can answer so many more questions about the mentor program.
0: Okay.
2: She lives and breathes the mentor program.
0: All right.
2: Officer Nia is in the community police unit, who she is involved with a lot of different things, and even she probably won't tell you, but she is kicked off. We're going to do a 5K fundraiser in the fall.
0: What's wrong with you? Why do you want to run 5K? No, good for you. Are you going to be leading the way? You're going to volunteer, obviously, and get everything going. Are you going to be in it, too? I bet you will.
3: No, we need volunteers to, you know, pass out water. I'm going to be more of a, you know, spectator.
0: Okay. It's sort of like when I do the New Bedford Half Marathon. They go, You're doing the New Bedford Half Marathon? Yes, I'm broadcasting it. I'm the guy that's, no, I don't, 13 and a half miles? Yes, don't sign me up. It's good. I'm all good on that. But a 5K, that's what, 3.1 miles, I think it is, something like that, give or take. So that's a nice little jog, walk, or whatever. Could you walk it if that were that the case? Or is
3: it
0: just?
3: Yeah. I mean, I can run it.
0: No, not you. Well, I feel much better now, so that should let any criminal know that she can track you down, buddy, okay? So we got that out of the way.
3: More behind the scenes.
0: Yeah, at least for 3.1 miles. After that, forget it. We're just gassed. But we got that going on. When something like this comes up, or you heard about this, you want us to do what? And we're going to have to do this? And you get, what, about 4 months planning time, they tell you, right?
3: Yeah.
0: Yeah. But it's more than that, isn't it? It's just like, okay, we'll just show up that day and it'll just happen. A lot of people have to be in touch with you on something like this, I'm sure.
3: A lot of behind-the-scenes work. We have a good community police team, as well as Jamie at PAL, our PAL officer, Officer Shibley. It's like a team effort.
0: Right, so everybody gets involved. What do you find when you talk to other members of the police department and say, hey, we're going to be doing this, what do you think?
3: I feel like everybody's behind it because it's for the youth. We like to pour into the youth in our community.
0: Yeah, and it seems like any time, I've done this with so many different organizations over the years, anything that you say, hey, it's to help the kids, 9 times out of 10, everybody's like, what do you need?
3: Yeah.
0: And I'm sure you hear that even from local businesses when you go on and say, hey, look, we need a couple of sponsorships here, like our good friends over here at Texas Roadhouse. Hey, you can help us along here. So, you know, I can do the carbo loading part the night before, that running part, though, I'm not too good at. But having said that, it's good to have businesses like that that can also help you and help make these things possible.
3: Great. We appreciate all our sponsors.
0: Right. All right. Well, now, and you just brought with you alongside you here this is Paige, is it not? Have I got everybody now?
3: Caitlin.
0: You know, I got everybody. Paige is over here. Caitlin is over here. Okay, Caitlin, come on up to the microphone. I feel like we're just doing, okay, sign in, please, you know? All right, so tell us all about this. How'd you get involved with this whole thing?
4: I've been involved with the mentor program for about 4 years now, and I've been running it. Yeah, so we meet every Thursday for about 2 hours. We take middle school kids, and we mentor them up with Warwick police officers.
0: So when you do something like this, what is it? You say, okay, we're going to have someone just come in to speak, or is it just a little bit more like one-on-one?
4: We try to do one-on-one as much as possible, but it's more of a group setting. We do fun activities. Sometimes we go out to the community and we volunteer. Other times we'll do fun field trips. It all depends on what our schedule is looking like.
0: Now, what do kids tell you when you go? They come into something like this, like, what am I getting myself into?
4: Yeah, sometimes you get a little of that. They're kind of very apprehensive. They're like, oh, what is this? But then once they realize what it is and how much we do support them throughout the school year, they're like all for it.
0: They're all like, oh, this is easy. I thought this was going to be something
4: like
0: right,
4: yeah.
0: They
4: thought it was
0: going to
4: be another, like, school work for another 2 hours. And they're like, oh, no. And then they realize it's more than that.
0: And you go, you know, you can do a little bit of school work, but we get you here to do a lot more than
4: that. Yes, exactly. Right.
0: And what have you found from the police department, the mentoring on their end? Are they like, yep, let's volunteer for it? Or is it like...
4: we get so much support from them. We have about 10 officers right now that come in weekly that help out and support. They're there every week.
0: Yeah, and these are folks that are just taking time out of their schedules to help out.
4: Yeah, volunteer officers that take time out of their day to come by and say hi to the kids.
0: Yeah, and what do the kids say to officers all the time? Like, am I in trouble? Or no?
4: Whenever we have a new officer show up, they're always a little, you know, like, oh, no, what's going on? But then they get to know each other, and then they build relationships, and it's really cool, especially because we do take the summer off, and when we get back into the fall, it's cool to see the relationship between the officers and the kids.
0: So now, what do you think of it starting 4 years ago and right now? Have you seen the program get better and better as it goes along?
4: Yeah, I definitely think we have improved over the years. I definitely think there's more growth to be made. We would love to start in high school, too. But baby steps. We're getting there.
0: Baby steps. But one step at a time, and then next thing you know, you'll be telling me you're running for mayor. No. Maybe so. You never know. We're talking with the good folks over here at Texas Roadhouse in Warwick. We're also talking to the good folks here from the Warwick Police Department, and also talking about the mentorship program. Welcome to Upfront here on this Sunday morning. I'm Ed Pereira. Thanks for joining us on this Sunday. We're glad you could make us a part of your weekend. Now we'll go back to you, Missy, because you're just standing there going, what should I say now? So, Missy, step up to the microphone there, young lady. And when you saw that, how did this all come about? Did you just say, hey, we want to do something with the community, and this just happened to come along? Or did the good folks from the Police Athletic League come to you and say, hey, you know, I understand you might do something like this?
1: Yeah, Texas Roadhouse, especially us in Warwick, some of my passion aligns is community events, mm-hmm. similar to the promotional events that I used to work with here.
0: Yes.
1: Where my passions align with them, and definitely pouring out into the community. So I thought that would be a good option for us to do, is to partner. I've worked with Caitlin a little bit before with some other events and helping them, you know, with what they have going on. So I thought that this could be fun. This is something that I personally haven't done before. So this is my first one.
0: Oh, okay.
1: And, yeah, they're along with the ride. And we love helping our community. We love raising money for different organizations. So this was just, you know, a non-negotiable, something that I wanted to do, that I had to do. And they have fortunately agreed to go along with it.
0: Oh, see, well, I'm glad you went along with it.
1: Oh,
0: I'm
1: for
0: glad
1: sure.
0: You, yeah, and you're happy about that.
1: We're
0: all
1: excited.
0: Right. So the person that's been nodding knowingly the whole time has been Paige. And we're going to ask her to get over here right now because, Paige, you know, you thought you were getting away for free. Forget that. No, no, no. We're going to make you work a little bit here. Paige, this is something I know that I've had invites to go to a Texas Roadhouse near me over in Dartmouth, Massachusetts. Don't forget, we're going to do a fundraiser on this night for 2 or 3 hours. And this sounds like something that Texas Roadhouse does, I don't want to say religiously, but they seem to find a way to get involved with the community that they're serving.
5: Yeah, absolutely. And, you know, we are known for legendary food, legendary service, but the third part of that is being a part of our community and being able to give back and use our leverage as, you know, a corporate chain restaurant to be able to spread the word for different great organizations like the Warwick PAL.
0: But isn't that what differentiates you from the other chain restaurants, is that you almost feel like you're a local restaurant?
5: Absolutely. We're able to, you know, invite our guests back in all of the time, make them feel like home, and then those people that come in for a fundraiser, maybe for the first time, they come back to us again and again because we make it feel like family.
0: I would think with any fundraiser that comes up, it probably is a lot of new people that maybe have never gone into your restaurant, whatever it may be, and finally get there, go, hey, this is pretty good.
5: Yeah. Oh, yeah. Mm-hmm. And again, it's that food and the service that brings them back in after being able to be involved in the community.
0: You just can't stop on peanut shells anymore. But, you know, I'll try to get over that.
5: Still have the peanuts.
0: You still have it. But they're placed in a bag because we know there's a lot more people that have allergies, right?
5: Yes. Yes.
0: See, before they used to just be in a little container. You could just go and snap them open and away you go, right?
5: Yes. Yeah. Oh, for sure. But
0: I can just imagine.
5: Still have the fresh baked bread too, and I think that's what sells people the most—the honey cinnamon butter, you know.
0: Yeah, that goes a long way. I could take a whole vat of that home with me. I can tell you that right now. That's delicious stuff. No doubt about it. Well, that's a great thing that they want to do. Is this something that just about every Texas Roadhouse, wherever you go, they probably do a couple of fundraisers a year?
5: Yeah, absolutely. We do a lot of fundraisers throughout the year. Every Texas Roadhouse does fundraising for any nonprofit. So again, we love the giving back aspect of being able to pour into our community. So yes, every location does fundraising, and you know, New England for sure. That's my territory.
0: Okay.
5: And we would love to book a fundraiser with anyone interested.
0: Who would think that people from Texas would love New England, huh?
5: Yes.
0: You know, who knew, huh? Only here at Cat Country. We knew that. Missy, let me ask you another question here when it comes to this too with Warwick. First of all, if you don't know where the location is, it's at
1: 1250 Quaker Lane in East Greenwich. I know where Warwick considered that, but our address is East Greenwich, right in the Showcase Plaza.
0: Okay, and once again, this is going on Tuesday, May 19th.
1: May 19th, yep.
0: And
1: from
0: when to when?
1: 5:30 to 7:30.
0: Now, do you have to say anything when you go in, like, oh, I'm here to do this?
1: Yep.
0: Or, you do?
1: You can see a flyer. I know that the department and the program have posted it on their website. It'll be posted on our website. They just show the flyer, let them know that they're there for the Dine to Donate for the Warwick PAL program, and we'll go ahead and save that receipt and put it towards their sales for that night.
0: Now, this isn't the first time you've done something with the community. I'm sure you've done some other community events, too.
1: Oh, yes.
0: Such as? Let's just give them a couple, like, people a quick idea of some of the organizations you've helped already.
1: John PBR Duclaw, I know that you have done an upfront with them recently as well.
0: Yep.
1: We do a lot with schools, PTOs, PTAs, the PAL program we've done work for, fundraising for. I mean, I can't really, now that you're putting me on the spot, I can't think off the top of my head.
0: For a couple. You didn't have to give me every one of them. You're so busy with all of them. I know.
1: Yes. Yeah. Yes,
0: The idea that now, when you go to these organizations come to you and say, can we do something? You say, well, let's see what we can do. And
1: yeah,
0: then kind of take it from there.
1: Anything that we can do to help.
0: So if someone has an idea and says, yeah, I think we could do this, they should reach out and see you.
1: Definitely. We have, you know, some parameters, as does any business that
0: sure.
1: we have to go by. But we're super flexible. And that's one thing that's really great about Texas Roadhouse is that we do have that flexibility to kind of, do what we can. So it's, whether it be donating peanuts for them to raise money. We do a lot of community service as well. We work with local food pantries and help them with that. Sports leagues, any kind of fundraising. We can do gift cards. We can do Dine to Donates, bread fundraisers. I know that's kind of been a hit lately.
0: Right.
1: But, yeah, anything anybody wants. So we're definitely flexible and willing to work with them and see what we can do.
0: If you want to do an award, just say, Missy. That's all you got to do. Just say Missy, and they'll go, oh, yeah, okay, man, you got to go see her. Okay,
1: you can email me at 278marketing@texasroadhouse.com.
0: Look at you with the little plug over here, huh? You've learned well, young Jedi. I'm very proud of you. All right, let's go back to the PAL once again over here with Jamie for a moment. And, Jamie, when it comes to this, is this something where you've gone to other businesses over the years and said, hey, can you help us out with something like this?
2: Oh, absolutely. We engage with a lot of different organizations, whether they're a private business or another nonprofit. We're always trying to work with one another just to try and better each other's situation so that we can overall just help the community. And without their help, I can tell you the whole Missy contacting us with the Texas Roadhouse, very excited, a lot of good things to come in the future. And that's all we're looking for. We're looking for partners all the time.
0: Right. And I think, you know, it also, what I like about what you guys do is that I am sure that kids have like a, okay, I'm going to see a police officer, and already they're getting a little nervous or something, and that this is a way to kind of break down those barriers, too, and say, hey, you know, we're just humans just like everybody else.
2: Oh, absolutely. Recently, there's been a lot of different things with the police relationships, and when you're looking at some of the tension that can build, I can tell you Warwick Powell, again, over 50 years as an organization has been doing it. The relationship between the Warwick Police Department, its officers, and the community has always been building throughout all that time. I can tell you it influenced me to become a police officer. I've seen a lot of good things throughout this organization and the impact it can have on some of these kids. And I see, you know, that 1,200 kids have an opportunity to engage and realize that we are people. We are trying to do our best. And I always said, you know, I was, you know, a person, a dad, a coach, you know, all those other things that you don't equate to
6: right.
2: A police officer because you just see a uniform. There's all these other things behind that uniform. And that's
6: right.
2: what we're trying to make sure they all know.
6: Right. And then, you know, and at this point, you get them at that young age. And they say, okay, you know, people that are police, but yeah, police officers, they're good people. They're okay. You know, that's the whole idea of doing something like this, I'm sure, too.
2: Oh, absolutely. And showing the support that we have in them and how they're mm-hmm. growing in their community and how they are doing all these good things and should be recognized and engaging with the police officers is part of that. And we have a lot of officers that are coaches mm-hmm. on top of just being mentors or stopping by a field. If, you know, they see the kids out there, they're always encouraged to stop by. Just say hi. It's that simple.
6: Something as simple as that. And you just never know with something as simple as that could make a big difference in somebody's day or life, for that matter.
2: Absolutely.
6: All right, that's great. All right, we'll go back to you, officer, because you've had the longest time to sit here and wait a little bit longer. Well, she wasn't sitting. She was actually standing like this. She just finished her 3.1 miles. I'm very proud of you. What about your 5K? How do you get involved with that? Can you tell us about that so people want to register or anything like that, or is it too early yet?
3: So very soon,
6: okay.
3: It will be out on the website, the POW
6: okay.
3: website, as well as the Police Department Facebook, but definitely look out for that.
6: Look out for that because that's going to be coming up, and it'll be a fun time. And that's in October?
3: Yes.
6: October. Okay, well, good time to run because then it's a little cooler.
3: Not
6: you know,
3: as hot,
6: yeah.
3: Yeah,
6: you know, you don't want to do it like in July. You know, probably not a good idea. If you're going to do that, just make it a swim instead. It'd be a lot easier. That's for sure. What do you find when you talk to the kids themselves when they come by the police department or register for these things? Are the kids excited? Are they like, oh, I hope this is going to be good. I'm not sure. Or a little apprehensive. What do you find?
3: I think at first apprehensive, but then excited. Like, we have a great group of officers and very friendly, you know, very engaging. So I think the kids enjoy it overall. We enjoy it. I can speak for myself. I enjoy it.
6: Right. Right.
3: I don't know. I'm pretty
6: well,
3: sure
6: there
3: we
6: you
3: all
6: go.
3: Enjoy
6: you know,
3: it.
6: Yeah. And I'm sure the other officers do, too.
3: Yeah.
6: And I'm sure, is this something you kind of talk up amongst the other officers from time to time? Say, hey, have you thought about doing this? This is pretty cool.
3: Yeah, it's encouraged.
6: It is encouraged. Yeah. And again, it's just another way of giving back to the community.
3: Yeah.
6: And in a way that they see you. Really, that they don't see you normally like, oh, wait, they're interacting with the kids, they're having a good time and stuff, and they're teaching them some value lessons here. What a concept.
3: Yeah, usually when we go to the mentor program, we try to just wear regular clothes. I mean, some guys come and girls come from work, so they wear their uniform. So you get a mix.
6: Right, yeah. So, yeah, sometimes hard to believe you're actually working, you know. I know it's hard to believe. Everybody thinks you're just like, oh, is it time off yet? No, it doesn't work that way. All right, so let's get back to the mentoring part of this when all is said and done. 4 years, what have you seen from year one to now? What's the one thing that you can say, man, you know what? I'm glad we're doing this now. Anything in particular?
4: I think every now and then you question whether or not you know you're actually supporting the kids because sometimes you see something, but then year after year, again, you see them come back and you see them interact with the officers, and you're like, okay, you are supporting these kids the way they need to be supported. So I think that's definitely a plus, is that we know that we're doing good work and that we'll continue to do work. And like I said, we're trying to do a high school program, so keep them through middle school all throughout high school, too.
6: So you're reaching them at a very formative time in their lives, too, in the middle school years, because, you know, that's when you start questioning things, you know. Mom and Dad are great, but now they're, you know, they're not nearly as cool as they were maybe 3 or 4 years ago, you know. Now they're like, eh, okay. But now you have someone like you and your fellow mentors out there. They step in. You can really make a difference.
4: Yeah, definitely. And they know they can come and talk to us about anything that they want to talk about, whether they failed a test or something is going on with home and, like you said, mom and dad are fighting maybe a little too much and they want to get that off their chest or whatever comes up in their life, they know they can come talk to us.
6: Are you surprised sometimes when the kids bring something up and you go, wow, I didn't think someone that age would come up with that kind of question?
4: Yeah, every now and then you're kind of like, oh, okay. And then, you know, it always keeps you on your toes. You have to come up with an answer pretty quick.
6: So they say, okay, I think we got this figured out now. And,
4: yeah.
6: then of course, if it makes such an impression, you can be like this young man over here and say, I went to the PAL stuff and now I'm kind of part of the police department and it's all good.
4: Yeah, definitely. Well. I think it definitely makes an impact.
6: And that's really what I'm sure you must have a few future offices in there. They just don't realize it yet.
4: Yeah, that's for sure.
6: Well, that seems fair enough. Missy, let's get back to you once again here. It is going to be on Tuesday the 19th.
1: Yes, sir.
6: From 5:30 to
1: 7:30.
6: Yep. You don't have to register or anything like that, right? Just show up and tell them that you want to make a donation.
1: Of course.
6: Yeah. And if you say, gee, I wasn't planning on you, I just came in to have a quick bite to eat or just a snack or something and I'm on my way. Well, if you could make a donation in cash or something like that, that's more than accepted too that
1: day. Of course, yeah, and it works through our to-go as well. So if you can't stay but you still want to support, you can order through our to-go. Or even if you just wanted to come in and see the officers and make a donation that way too. And anything rang in our system that night as a local donation will also go to the program too. So we're really excited. I personally think as a parent that this is – a program that differentiates the department from others.
6: Mm-hmm.
1: I don't live in Warwick, but if I did, this is something that I would love my daughter to be a part of.
6: Right.
1: So I just think that we're in for a good time. Chase from Paw Patrol is coming as well for those with little ones that like the characters. They'll be here as well. So I'm looking forward to a really good night.
6: Now, we know your daughter runs you ragged anyway. Come on.
1: Oh,
6: now.
1: Yeah.
6: That's her job, isn't it?
1: Of course.
6: Yes, yeah. It is. And that's what Missy does on her off hours, just runs after her. What are you doing?
1: Yeah. Yep.
6: that's great. When we talk about the police athletic one more time, is this something that is a nationwide program, though? A lot of police departments have something like this, don't they?
2: That is correct. It is a nationwide supported program. However, I will tell you, Warwick is the only PAL in Rhode Island.
6: Wow, yeah, now that's one that surprises me as soon as you said that. Now, we were just talking about having it nationwide, and yet only one here in our fine state?
2: Yes. After years of other agencies going back a few decades, they have since dissolved, and Warwick has maintained theirs. So we're always talking to other agencies as well just to try and maybe bring more of a PAL presence back into Rhode Island, and just attended the national conference, and that was one of the topics we had there about expanding the footprint of PAL across the state and trying to help support other organizations that may want to start their own chapter.
6: How do you even get them to think about something like that in another police? Right? You kind of go and say, okay, look, this is what we found that works. Maybe this will help you kind of thing?
2: Yes. So, you know, we have a lot of different examples because we have been so involved and ingrained in our community. With the amount of involvement, we have had our ups and downs, just like any other organization. You learn from those downs and make those into ups by learning from those mistakes or whatever may have happened. And we're able to share that information and tell anybody who is interested, here's what we've done, what can be done, here's who to contact. And we have a great relationship with the National PAL president, and he's a great resource, and that's what we're trying to do.
6: And real quick, I know you were telling me this off air, flag football coming up shortly.
2: So, yes, we just started a spring flag football, NFL flag. 160 kids sold us out, grades K to 8 every Sunday morning. And we started, this is our second week, and laughter, smiles, it's a fun league. That's the intention, to have it on a Sunday morning. So we are very excited that we added it. The families are excited, and most importantly, the kids. If you go out there and you see how much they enjoy running around and just having fun with their friends and playing a sport, It's great.
6: And every now and then, one of them scores a touchdown, and it's all like, it may not be, heck breaks loose.
2: Yeah, it may not be in the right direction, but.
6: One step at a time. You didn't tell me I should go that way or this way, you know? You know, you got to let me know those things ahead of time. That happens. That's great, though. Congratulations on the spring football thing.
2: So thank you. And I'm going to shameless plug as well.
6: Okay.
2: We have many events coming up, including our. We're doing a first responder softball tournament at the end of May. We have our golf tournament coming up in July. We have the 5K.
6: You guys don't have much to do, huh?
2: Our summer camp, leadership camp, is three weeks in July.
6: Wow.
2: So we are busy. So
6: if you ever want to help. More than welcome. If someone wants to help, they just should stop.
2: Emails are always easiest.
6: Okay,
2: WPD.pal at warwickri.gov is the email, and our website is warwickpal.org.
6: So just go to that, and you'll find a little drop-down menu. It'll tell you, here's how you register and help out and all that good stuff. Simple as that.
2: Correct.
6: All right. Missy, you get the final word, because after all, you always deserve the final word, Missy, because, you know, she told me I had to. So she told me that beforehand, and I'm getting a free gift card after this. No, I'm not, but it sounded good anyway. There's no payola here. So once again, let's make sure we get all the correct times. First of all, it's going to be on May 19th.
1: Yep, Tuesday, May 19th from 5:30 to 7:30.
6: The location is?
1: 1250 Quaker Lane in East Greenwich in the Showcase Plaza across from Dave's Market.
6: And when you go that day, just say, hey, I'm here, and on my bill, I'd like, you know, whatever
1: it is. Yes, you can. The officers will be walking around. They can donate that way.
6: Oh, okay.
1: They can add it to their bill. And then 10% of the sales brought in with the flyer or the notification to the server that they're here specifically for this will go back to the organization as well.
6: Fair enough. That's it. We have run out of time. Guys, thank you. Our cast of thousands that were here today. And we thank you for joining us on this Sunday morning. That's it for this edition of Upfront. We thank you for joining us. We'll talk to you again same time, same place next week. Until then, I'm Ed Pereira. Have a good week, everybody.
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8: 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My name is Fitz. That's F-I-T with a Z, and it's time to play the hits. Welcome to the most impactful countdown of country music. This is the Country Top 40, and we are coming to you straight from the MGM Grand Garden Studios in Las Vegas, baby, where the country music has officially taken over the strip for the ACM Awards. I mean, their cowboy hats at the blackjack tables, boots walking through casino lobbies at 2 o'clock in the morning, and somewhere right now, somebody just lost about $20 listening to Ella Langley on a slot machine. We got a big weekend ahead of us. Going to be talking ACM moments, country stars taking over Vegas, behind-the-scenes stories from the CT40 redneck carpet, and as always, all things country. So grab your drink, crank it up loud, let's make a little noise from the neon capital of the world, because this weekend's countdown is locked, loaded, and just minutes away. But first, we're going to take a look back to last weekend when Luke Combs was sitting tall at number one with Sleepless in a Hotel Room. I can

Worth Your Wild from Russell Dickerson, backing up two spots to number 40 this week. And I want to give a quick shout out to Tiffany in Tulsa, Oklahoma, who just hit me up on TikTok. She says, all right, Fitzy, be honest. What is the most dangerous thing that you've done so far in Vegas during ACM weekend? All right, Tiffany, first of all, I sprung my ankle last night on the strip. I'm not kidding you. And my version of dangerous now is ordering medium salsa after 9 p.m. But I will say this. Last night, somebody convinced me to walk through the MGM casino at like 1 in the morning. And I'm pretty sure that I saw three country singers, a guy dressed like Elvis, and somebody crying while eating shrimp cocktail all within about 14 seconds. Only in Vegas, baby. And you know what? That's kind of what the ACM weekend feels like. Country music, chaos, cowboy boots, bad decisions, and somehow memories that we're all going to laugh about forever. And speaking of real-life kind of songs, Ashley McBride is lined up right now, ready to roll, sitting at number 39 with What If We Don't.

0: 2, the number 36 with Long Live Country. And here's another dude who echoes that point of view. Yeah, sort of like the same guy stepping up to number 35. You know, loves his hunting, loves his fishing, loves making flowers, plowing huge amounts of acres and planting flowers for his wife, Gwen Stefani. That's right, the country music playing, flower planting, Blake Shelton with Let Him In Anyway.
1: Number 35.
0: Hey.

For the Heart from Alexandra Kay, climbing up one to number 30. Yeah, you got Fitz playing all the hits up now. Former college golf stud. A lot of people don't know this. Yes, he was a golf stud over at Lipscomb University in Nashville, Tennessee. Dustin says he still plays from time to time, you know, when the tour schedule allows for it. Did you know, not only can the dude play golf, he's also an unbelievable pilot. All the time, man, that dude is up in the air. Teeing up right now at number 29 with Easy to Love.

And you can find me right here, counting them down with you every weekend on the Country Top 40 with Fitz inside the top 10 songs of the week right now, doing it from Vegas. It's ACM weekend at the MGM Grand Garden Arena. Here's John.

Back on G98.1. So if you're feeling a little stressed out, you probably need to take a walk. According to a new study, moving your body, of course, as we know, does wonders for your brain. If you think of your brain like a dirty sponge, when you move, even just tensing your abs, you're basically squeezing that sponge and flushing out all the gunk that gets built up during the day. So if you think about it that way, yeah, I think we all need to take like a little power walk right now. It's kind of putting us in cleaning mode. Here's Dylan Scott, Cat Country 98.1. 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

Cat Country 98.1. So he did a fantastic job in his acting debut on Marshalls recently. And Riley Green says you might find him on the small screen or the big screen in the future. He's liking the acting gigs. Here's Change My Mind, Cat Country 98.1. It's cool, Riley, but just keep singing too, okay? Mm-hmm.

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Country 98.1. Oh, this is so exciting. 8 Providence students are kicking off their summer vacation by going to the World Cup. Yeah, they're part of Project Goal, an after-school program, and they just found out they were selected to hang out, go watch the match on June 19th between Morocco and Scotland in person, and then also walk out on the pitch alongside the Scottish players. That's like a bucket list item. Amazing. Have so much fun, kids. Here's Dylan Scott, Cat Country 98.1.

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Cat Country 98.1, no need to count down anymore. We all know Memorial Day is next weekend. And this coming Thursday, a lot of people starting to move in to settle New England. Just think of it, a lot of folks we haven't seen since last year. Here's Ella Langley.

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0: Hi, it's Courtney.
1: And Brendan. ACM Awards are on tonight. Megan Maroney's got 9 nominations. Will it be Megan's big night? We'll watch the show and dish about it on our show Monday morning.
0: Enjoy the gorgeous weekend. We'll catch up with you starting just before 6 on Monday.